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Exactly 12 o'clock. Mayong utos tanan, and it's by time for Harvey Stone. Standby na po ha, kay George Silver, mayong utos sa imo, and opo, kay Yael again. This has been your friend Harvey Stone. Enjoy your Saturday and your weekend. Of course, I'll see you back on Monday. Dito pa rin yan sa Heart FM, ang radyo ng hardcore.

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1: 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It's the show once again. You and Al Buro, your host for the evening, together with Julia on my side.
2: Hello. Hey, Julia. Hello, LB Euro.
1: Let me see if your microphone's working. Yes, it is. All right. Well, welcome to the show. Tunog Chada, of course, again, is a one-hour radio show created to support our local talents. 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
2: Yeah.
1: Mm-hmm. Para na sila platform sa ilang music, mapagawa sila ilang original and creativity. So that's why we're here. And this is coming to you by Near Productions in 92.7 Heart FM and brought to you by KL Clubhouse. Tonight sa KL, naate banda mag-play. I think
2: ilang
1: G-Lux. G-Lux Trio. oh my God. Okay, boy. So check them out. It's happening tonight. Kung open nilang menu.
2: A Black Page. So that's the...
1: Black Page Trio. Black Page Trio. Playing tonight and no cover charge. So check them out. Uptown CDO. Dito sa KL Clubhouse, okay? And tonight is gonna be fun. We're gonna have a track from originals from Ahava. That's a band, local CDO. Also a song from Evita. And of course a look.
2: Who else?
1: Or a tease, or how do you call it? A sample of Cyberband's fourth studio album.
2: Wow.
1: We'll play that first song ever here later on, okay, in the show. But in the meantime, atong special guest,
2: let's introduce them.
1: Brandy Belly. Yeah.
2: Yay! Brandy. Finally, yeah. Brandy Belly.
3: Mengabi.
1: Mengabilik.
3: It's been a while nga nakabalik mi sa live radio, like, ingan mi.
1: Welcome, so, welcome.
2: Welcome
1: to the show. Ang last year ka play mag radio was with MOR, right?
3: Yes, sir.
1: Way
3: yes,
1: back
3: sir.
1: Sa itong year ka.
3: Mga 2010 up to 2013 ata.
2: So medyo dugay-dugay na.
3: Oh, okay. Actually, kuan mi, partner mi sa ni Bernie Gitt sa banda sa Australia.
2: I see.
1: Okay. I'm sure a lot of things.
3: Pabor gamay sa
1: on air.
3: Sa mga guesting.
2: Sa mga guesting.
3: TV and radio guesting.
2: Wow.
1: Wow. No wonder na play, like, what the airtime in yung songs, no? What was it? Jason? Asaka?
3: Yes, sir. Actually, pinaka-first na mong kanta nga nisulod mi sa scene, sa Bisrock scene, is katong Jason. Actually, sa una, history, ana, kami camera ga record, ana ba?
1: Mm.
3: Way back 2009, camera ga record, unya,
4: high school pa.
3: Moto, gihatag mig demo sa, itong uso sa unang, like, local na tukar. 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So.
1: Sa mga studio ato?
3: 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Actually, kami lang.
1: So may gamit nyo ka ng reel or ano, computer na?
3: Nakalimot ko.
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1: 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And then today, acoustic lang ta.
3: Acoustic lang kay Bisa mo ban members.
1: Let's hear the first song. 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
3: Sihatag na mo asa karon, no? 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
2: So what year is that?
3: Nga 2010 siguro.
2: 2010.
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2: Play of words lang na sa sir. Actually, kuan lang. 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
0: Yes.
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1: Lagi.
2: So, Brandy belly.
1: Right. Okay, we'll have more of Brandy Belly in a little bit. Hang on. Hang on for that. Don't go away.
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1: It is 6:14. We're back for Tunog Tsada. You with LB and Julia over here. Now, tonight, Julia Sabado, daghan kayo things are happening.
0: So, yes, here in Cagayan de Oro City, LB, yeah. Because it's already fiesta time.
1: The feeling of fiesta is there already. And if you're going out tonight, do drop by Jackals
0: as well.
1: For Rock
0: yeah,
1: Era.
0: That's tonight na.
1: And then perform na si Charisma.
0: Charisma.
1: And a lot of other bands as well.
0: Mm-hmm.
1: Okay, so do check them out. And also on at KL Clubhouse, naasay tukar dito ang Like Juan Moy Mo Play.
0: And tonight, they have I think it's Black Trio.
1: I'm sorry, Black Trio.
0: Black Page Trio.
1: Black Page Trio is performing at KL Clubhouse tonight. Uptown CDO, don't miss that one. And of course, that's one of the reasons why Brandy Belly is here. Nasa mo ito car after this.
0: Later.
1: Right, Lick?
2: Naikaning launching, launching? Grand opening.
0: Grand opening.
5: Sa market. Sa
2: Higala ay market na sa Boulevard.
1: Muna ni, murag launching din sa fiesta mismo, sa celebration.
2: Actually,
1: no?
2: Na nag-grand launching atong sa Higala ay festival, katong okay. Na yung Chiworms. And then kani, murag more on focus sila. Kani siya nga event isa, kani mga tenants, kanang sa Higala ay market.
0: Okay.
2: May ang grand opening.
1: Yeah. Who can do it better than one of the hottest rock bands karon sa CDO?
0: Yes.
1: That's what I heard. No? Okay. let's listen. Humble magin silik. Let's listen to one more song. Another song actually from Brandy Belly. What's the title of the next song?
2: Next song. Mogi ni siya ang kumbaga foundation or pundasyon sa among band nga. Like dili lang siya diri nailhan like over like
0: across Mindanao,
2: across Mindanao, Visayas,
0: and Visayas.
2: 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Mm-hmm. Record na mo 2013 sa Cebu and then mo na rin to then rest is history na yan.
1: Asa man yung record sa Cebu sa backyard or
2: dili sa backyard gatong
1: mapas.
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1: 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That's fine. 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
2: 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Say Glo. 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
1: 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But what is the song about, Jud?
6: About sa babae nga, kuan siya. 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
1: Okay, by sure. Okay, let's listen to that. Let's let's have Brandy Belly.
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1: 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Here we go.

0: 92.7 Hard FM. There you have it, Brandy Billy. And Mikai is the title of that song. A beautiful song. It is 6:21. We'll have more of Brandy Billy in just a little bit to hang out for that. And good luck to all the local artists, Julia.
1: Yeah.
0: And apil sa 39th Awit Awards.
1: Yeah.
0: A lot of people have been waiting for that. Mga musicians, local nato.
1: When it's gonna be?
0: Which is happening in September, which is next month.
1: Next month.
0: So it's a Mall of Asia. And there are 34 categories on this one. Hopefully, na yung ma-appeal mga taga-Cagayanon.
1: But I believe na si, ano, kay Andoy, Cyberband, and then the... Blood Flowers.
0: Uh-oh. Yeah. The good thing about the Awit Awards this year, okay, open just mga independent bands, so
1: that's
0: anybody
1: correct.
0: Can submit. Mm-hmm. But good luck to everybody. Okay. Speaking of local, if you have a composition, naka original kanta, make sure to record it. Go to a recording studio and email it to us. Okay. The email address is
1: stunugchada@gmail.com.
0: That's right. And here's one of those songs that we got. This one's from local band Evita. Better Left Unsaid.
1: And then the
0: first band
1: to play Tunog Chada.
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1: Brad and Billy, live. Here's the Hard FM. One of the hottest rock bands, karon sa Biz Rock. Actually, there is a CDO, karon ating special guest for tonight. It is 6:42 right now. We'll have more music from Brenda Belly in just a little bit, so hang on. You're with Al B for Tunog Chada, and on August 15, put that in your calendar, August 15.
2: We are inviting you all.
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2: It's a solo concert?
1: First solo concert, like one. This is brought to you by KL Clubhouse and San Miguel Brewery Incorporated.
2: And
1: check it out. 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
1: 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Yeah. So August 15, don't forget to put it in your
2: calendar.
1: All right. 6:44, you with Al B and Julia over here. And here's another original song. Local ni sila, this is CDO. Ang silang grupo is Ahava.
2: Wow.
1: Ahava. Oh, gang! 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

0: submitted by Javi, or is it Jobs? Thank you, Jobs. And muna nga band nga Ahava, local band diri sa studio, Ogang. Ahava, by the way, Julia, is the Hebrew word for love, or to give love for. That's what it means. All right. It is 6:47. We'll be back with another local talent in CDO, Satsunug Chada. Don't go away.
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0: All right, we're back and we have some shout-outs over here. Go ahead, Julia.
4: All right, let's greet some of your fans over here. May nag-request eh. Sino ba yun? Pangako daw. Hello to Niv EK. So hello also to Irene Toms and Marifel Vikito Ahes. Good evening, Heart FM family. Nice, gugmang giatay, ha ha ha, kay na biktima. That was your cover song. Hello also to Jeline Gales, sa maayong gabi'i. And to all the people of Barangay 17, Burgos del Pilar, hello, hello. And to, sino pa ba? Leila Nalwan Raz, Sir Don Azura of Azura Band is all listening right now. And to Carl of Holding Helios, hello, hello.
0: Hey, Carl.
4: Hello to Elizabeth Ubab Paktura, sabi niya, always watching pag Saturday, watching from Puntod. All right, thank you. And also to Lars of Quarisma, once again, we would like to invite everyone.
0: Rock Era.
4: Rock Era.
0: Jackass Live tonight.
4: Yes, yeah. Thank you so much. And I think that's it. And kanina, Andoy is watching.
0: Yeah?
4: Yes.
0: Okay.
4: Sa FB Live natin.
0: All right, perfect. This is Tunog Chada, brought to you by KL Clubhouse. Again, on August 15, Like One will be playing their first solo concerts, KL Clubhouse, Uptown CDO, okay? And here's another local talent, Julia. And this one is actually, we'll give you a taste of the latest song from the latest album. I think it's their fourth album. This is the first time it's going to be played on air as well. Let's welcome Cyber Band. First cut from their fourth album. Crying Call is a title on 92.7 Heart FM.
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0: Shout out, great.
2: Greet lang ako mga naminaw karon, especially sa mga pamilya, Ribolos family diya sa Corrales. And then Sir Art Arat of Art 87 Music Bar. And then Higala Ridge, and then akong mga batos diya sa Balay, TJ Rogelio, gabing ang ngalan mo pangkaraan Rogelio, and then sa akong pamilya da sa Terry Hills.
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2: 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And then sa tanan mga followers namo sa Brandy Belly. 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
4: 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Okay,
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0: All right.
3: So Brandy Bailey tugtog ng audience kay we also have Rock Era.
2: Okay. Shout out kay kang kuan ma'am si Quarisma gani.
3: Yes,
2: itong vocalist
3: si Lars.
2: Si Lars. Shout out Busing.
3: Oh, and then sa KL Clubhouse karon Black Page
0: Trio.
3: Black Page Trio.
0: That's right. Okay, dapat kay shout out siya, Julia. Go ahead.
3: Yes, atong pahabol si JR Tagarda. Ay, narambali si JR. Hello, JR. And to Giselle o JZRL Silva, Heart. Rinel Van Mamawag, thank you Heart FM for playing our song, Ogang. And to Elvira Galanta, thank you so much for your FB greetings as well.
0: All right. Well, thank you very much for listening. Again, we're heard all over Cagayan de Oro City and also in Bukidnon, simulcast 93.7 Heart FM, and also on FB Live all over the world. Aminaw karon, salamat kaayo. Thank you so much again, Brenda Belly. Again,
2: thank you, sir. 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
3: Thank you.
0: All right. Thank you for joining us. In behalf of Dr. Heart, George, we have Julia here.
3: Yes, no,
0: okay. Message Julia, wala na. Okay na?
3: Message ko sa lahat.
0: All right. Also, Chief Virgil is always been with us every time. Thank you so much. This has been Al Biuro. You have a wonderful, wonderful, safe Saturday night.
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